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9: Drugs stay in your system longer than you think. 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
9: 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Over 1,400 people were arrested for drug driving in Greater Manchester last year. When you let drugs drive, you lose control. 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
3: 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Over 1,400 people were arrested for drug driving in Greater Manchester last year. When you let drugs drive, you lose control. 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
5: Drugs stay in your system longer than you think. 1 minute you're out on the town after work, the next you're failing a roadside drug test.
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5: 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Would your boss be quite so understanding?
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5: Could you ever put being behind bars behind you? Over 1,400 people were arrested for drug driving in Greater Manchester last year. When you let drugs drive, you lose control. 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
1: This is an Aero. And this is the sound of its minty bubbles. Conjuring melt in your mouth. Pure, bubbly joy. Melt into the moment with Aero's delicious peppermint bubbles. Aero, feel the bubbles melt.
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2: 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It may feel like that night out was ages ago, but what you took is still with you.
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2: Drugs stay in your system longer than you think. It may feel like that night out was ages ago, but what you took is still with you.
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2: 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Would your boss be quite so understanding?
3: So sorry, gonna have to let you go.
2: Could you ever put being behind bars behind you? Over 1,400 people were arrested for drug driving in Greater Manchester last year. When you let drugs drive, you lose control. Think. Don't put drugs in the driving seat.
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2: Drugs stay in your system longer than you think. It may feel like that night out was ages ago, but what you took is still with you.
3: It's positive for cocaine.
2: And now you have a criminal record for years. Would your boss be quite so understanding?
4: So sorry, gonna have to let you go.
2: Could you ever put being behind bars behind you? Over 1,400 people were arrested for drug driving in Greater Manchester last year. When you let drugs drive, you lose control. Think. Don't put drugs in the driving seat.
5: This is an Aero. And this is the sound of its minty bubbles. Conjuring melt in your mouth. Pure, bubbly joy. Melt into the moment with Aero's delicious peppermint bubbles. Aero, feel the bubbles melt.
3: Driver stopped on the A57.
2: Drugs stay in your system longer than you think. It may feel like that night out was ages ago, but what you took is still with you.
3: It's positive for cannabis.
2: And now you have a criminal record for years. Would your boss be quite so understanding?
4: So sorry, gonna have to let you go.
2: Could you ever put being behind bars behind you? Over 1,400 people were arrested for drug driving in Greater Manchester last year. When you let drugs drive, you lose control. Think. Don't put drugs in the driving seat.
3: Driver stopped on the A57.
2: Drugs stay in your system longer than you think. One minute you're out on the town after work, the next you're failing a roadside drug test.
3: It's positive for cocaine.
2: And now you have a criminal record for years. Would your boss be quite so understanding?
4: So sorry, gonna have to let you go.
2: Could you ever put being behind bars behind you? Over 1,400 people were arrested for drug driving in Greater Manchester last year. When you let drugs drive, you lose control. Think. Don't put drugs in the driving seat.
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And this is the sound of its minty bubbles. Conjuring melt in your mouth. Pure, bubbly joy. Melt into the moment.

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2: Drugs stay in your system longer than you think. 1 minute you're out on the town after work, the next you're failing a roadside drug test.
1: It's positive for cocaine.
2: And now you have a criminal record for years. Would your boss be quite so understanding?
3: So sorry, gonna have to let you go.
2: Could you ever put being behind bars behind you? Over 1,400 people were arrested for drug driving in Greater Manchester last year. When you let drugs drive, you lose control. Think. Don't put drugs in the driving seat.
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2: 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Would your boss be quite so understanding?
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2: Could you ever put being behind bars behind you? Over 1,400 people were arrested for drug driving in Greater Manchester last year. When you let drugs drive, you lose control. Think. Don't put drugs in the driving seat.
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4: 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Over 1,400 people were arrested for drug driving in Greater Manchester last year. When you let drugs drive, you lose control. 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
4: 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When you let drugs drive, you lose control. 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
6: 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Would your boss be quite so understanding?
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6: 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Over 1,400 people were arrested for drug driving in Greater Manchester last year. When you let drugs drive, you lose control. 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
6: Drugs stay in your system longer than you think. It may feel like that night out was ages ago, but what you took is still with you.
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6: 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Would your boss be quite so understanding?
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6: 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Over 1,400 people were arrested for drug driving in Greater Manchester last year. When you let drugs drive, you lose control. 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
5: 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Would your boss be quite so understanding?
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5: 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Over 1,400 people were arrested for drug driving in Greater Manchester last year. When you let drugs drive, you lose control. 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
5: Drugs stay in your system longer than you think. 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
5: Could you ever put being behind bars behind you? Over 1,400 people were arrested for drug driving in Greater Manchester last year. When you let drugs drive, you lose control. Think. 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
10: Drugs stay in your system longer than you think. 1 minute you're out on the town after work, the next you're failing a roadside drug test.
9: It's positive for cocaine.
10: And now you have a criminal record for years. Would your boss be quite so understanding?
11: So sorry, gonna have to let you go.
10: Could you ever put being behind bars behind you? Over 1,400 people were arrested for drug driving in Greater Manchester last year. When you let drugs drive, you lose control. Think. Don't put drugs in the driving seat.
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2: Drugs stay in your system longer than you think. It may feel like that night out was ages ago, but what you took is still with you.
1: It's positive for cannabis.
2: And now you have a criminal record for years. Would your boss be quite so understanding?
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2: 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Over 1,400 people were arrested for drug driving in Greater Manchester last year. When you let drugs drive, you lose control. 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
5: And now you have a criminal record for years. Would your boss be quite so understanding?
6: So sorry, gonna have to let you go.
5: Could you ever put being behind bars behind you? Over 1,400 people were arrested for drug driving in Greater Manchester last year. When you let drugs drive, you lose control. Think. Don't put drugs in the driving seat.
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6: 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Over 1,400 people were arrested for drug driving in Greater Manchester last year. 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
3: 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Over 1,400 people were arrested for drug driving in Greater Manchester last year. When you let drugs drive, you lose control. 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